All right, y'all. You know, I just realized hot girl summer is like coming to an end, and we are getting into like cuffing season. You know what that means? That means Halloween dates, cider mill dates, sitting down, cuddling, watching football on Sundays with your little boo thing. And you know what? I'll be honest. It's Bianca hanging out with you right now, by the way. I never got to experience all this cute little fun stuff with my boyfriend because we started dating in December. So this is going to be a first for me. A first cup.

This is your home for the War of the Roses, the five lies to tell your mom phone scam, Shannon's Dirty on the 30, second date update, and more. Wake up to Monday's Mojo in the Morning. If

Okay, this is Bianca hanging out with you right now, and I want to get deep personal with you, okay? If there's like a secret you've never told anybody, I want to know, okay? I can voice disguise you if you don't want to get your like identity out there, but I want to hear your deepest, dirtiest...

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0: thing today, I found a video of Miley Cyrus saying the best advice her godmother Dolly Parton has given her. 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
1: When Dolly told me, you do you and I'll do me and together we'll be us. 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
3: What up? It's Bianca here with some new music by Alex Warren. And all the songs are bangers, so I hope you like this.

just going to say it right now. It is a scam that these kids are going back to school before Labor Day. Like, let's go back to the early 2000s where every school went back the Tuesday after Labor Day. Come on, bring that back. I just-

This is your home for the War of the Roses, the five lies to tell your mom phone scam, Shannon's Dirty on the 30, second date update, and more. 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

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I'm going to be your mom real quick, okay? 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You can get them at mojothemorning.com. It's happening on September 24th at Rockin' Brews. It's going to be a great time, and we're going to be hanging out like we're family, baby.

0: senior in high school or any person in high school, or you have a high schooler, I need you to listen right after this song. Dan Campbell's going to talk about the beauty of high school football, and honestly, it's a little emotional. It got me in my feels.
1: I used to think about immature things. 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Are you going to call me like you said you would? Is this really your real phone number?

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Something about a conservative regular girl that still can beat a chest. 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Zodiac sign, it must be a Gemini moon. 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But how many bodies done been in her?

0: conference talked about the beauty and the best parts of high school football. And honestly, with school starting up, I want you guys to listen to this because this really brought me back to my high school days. Here he is.
1: And it's the grass, right? Then you can smell the freshly cut grass. It's Thursday night. It's Friday night. It's Saturday. It's you and this, probably a lot of kids you grew up with. You know, you guys grew up together. And I know this, we've got a couple of coaches that have seniors. You know, they have seniors that are opening up tonight. And, man, you never forget your senior year for sure. You don't forget all of them. But, man, wherever you're at, make the most of it because you're not guaranteed to be able to get another chance to play and be with those guys that you grew up with and enjoy the game at that level and the wins and the sacrifice and the hard work and the blood and the sweat and the tears. It's a special time.
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1: 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Don't judge me, but I love Depressed Stalker Spider-Man. I feel like this song, like, perfectly fit for brand new dates. 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
1: I knew it. I knew you. And there's some rumors going around that Taylor Swift is in the studio working on new music. You know, she couldn't stay away too long. I'm Angelina. The new hit list, hottest songs and artists that are blowing up. One girl that I feel like is truly out of here. One of my favorite new artists of 2026. She's just so fun. Audrey Hubbard. This one's Sue Me on the new hit list.

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1: I mean, it is Friday, so I think we got to turn it up. The new hit list. I'm Angelina with DJ Goja, Jason Derulo, Melody, Michiko.

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Coming up on next week's Mojo in the Morning, the War of the Roses is busting cheaters. Second date update, we're going to find out why you're not getting a call back. We'll do the throwback throwdown, five lies to tell your mom, and of course, the dirty on the 30. We'll see you Monday on Channel 955.

955 Lydia on Detroit's number one hit music station. You guys, this next hour is going to be full of so many things. Some show tea, Coco's morning show tea, new boobs, and how you can win them.

0: 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I'm hanging out with Bianca.
1: Hey.
0: Now, Bianca, we talked about this yesterday, about a show romance possibly going on.
1: Yeah, it's happening.
0: What, do you really think so? Like,
1: between Kevin and Anna? For
0: yeah.
1: Sure.
0: Do you think it's because the wallet? So, I just want to give a backstory. Anna said she found Kevin's wallet that's been missing for months. She found it just a couple days ago. And you don't think this is like...
1: Well, no. And also, they talked about how she slept on, or he slept on her couch after a Tigers game. And the Tigers game was already suspicious when they're like cuddling on the field.
0: See, that was news
1: to me. But he actually has like an Hour magazine girl he's been talking to. So I don't know. Maybe Anna is an Hour magazine girl.
0: That's a great speculation. I never thought about that.
1: He won't show us who the picture is because we're looking at her.
0: We might never know. It's Channel 955.
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4: From the people who brought you It's the Dog Park comes...

So I was just watching a movie in the shower not that long ago, and my mom was so confused. She was like, I hear something going on in there. And I'm like, yes, it's me just watching a movie. And I mentioned this to Mojo and Shannon off the air, and they said that neither of them watch movies or do anything else besides take care of themselves in the shower. Not that way. Text me at 95500. I want to know, do you watch movies? Do you take your phone in the shower? What do you do? It's Channel 9.

Rest in peace to an absolute icon. That was Dolly Parton. I'm telling you, I feel like we're losing so many great people this year. And I just know some of these people are irreplaceable. Like, their positions are absolutely unable to be fulfilled. Dolly Parton was iconic in the music industry. She also gave back to others. And she just showed everyone why they should love one another. So rest in peace to this

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10: All right, guys, let's do this. What up? It's JoJo on the radio. This is the iHeartRadio Countdown. I cannot believe I'm staring at her on Zoom. I love her. I miss you so much. Hi, Katy Perry. How are you, Katy?
11: My good old friend JoJo on the radio. We grew up together. We have grown up together.
10: Really?
11: We
10: seriously?
11: Are, grown now.
10: Are we grown up?
11: I was
10: up?
11: Just checking in with JoJo on his child, on his daughter. And he's like, I just sent her off to college. And I just... Like, I think that, like, my marker of time, like, the way I mark time is by calling in to speak with you, JoJo.
10: Oh, man. Well, how did it make you feel when the daughter that met you years ago, when I told you she was in college now?
11: Well, not as old as it, as getting my first pair of readers made me feel last week, you know, because I wear 1.25. Let's go.

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1: I was like, why am I so tired? I don't want to stare at my phone anyways, but why did I just constantly get so tired at like looking at text? Hot damn, I'm 41 and I'm really in that category.
0: Katie, you're doing it. Katie Perry is here. We got lots to chat, music, life, readers, I guess. On with the countdown. Let's go.
1: I guess this isn't very sexy, is it? I'm supposed to be a sexy pop star. I guess readers could be sexy.
0: Sexy pop stars can have readers. I don't know if you knew there's a rule. There's no rule that says you can't.
1: I just broke it just now, so boo.
0: Perfect. Boom. Katie Perry hanging out. On with the countdown. Let's do it. This is song number 20.
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1: That was song number 19 this week on the iHeartRadio Countdown. What up, it's JoJo on the radio. Katy Perry sang. Katy, how would you describe this new Katy Perry era that is beginning? And I have a suggestion. It's the title of, it's the Watch It Burn era. Is that a good, I just love that for some reason. Maybe I'm nuts.
2: Well, Watch It Burn is a song I put out kind of to burn up everything behind me and light the way for whatever I do next. So it's actually like a, it's a closing of a chapter rather than a beginning of a chapter, but every ending has a beginning, right? True. It's all circular, right? And it's just kind of my final thing I needed to let out before I create something new and about my, you know, life that's happening now and this new wonderful life I get to step into. And I kind of had to have my one last say for Watch It Burn. But I did it. And I filmed the Lifetimes tour, and it's coming out on IMAX too. So I'm really kind of like putting a pin in everything now.
1: Yes, you are. We're getting to the tour. We're getting to the videos. I got so many questions for Katy. Katy is here. Let's go. On with the Countdown. Let's do it. This is song number 18.
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9: What up, guys? 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Don't forget, wake up Monday with Mojo in the morning for War of the Roses, The Dirty on the 30, and Throwback Throwdown. 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
9: All right, guys, we're back. It's JoJo on the radio. This is the iHeartRadio Countdown. Katy Perry is, of course, hanging out. Katy, you hinted at this on your tour. Fans have clearly taken it and ran with it. New album in the works, KP7. I mean, that seems like an obvious hint, right?
15: Or well, that is definitely the number that comes after KP6.
9: True. So can you confirm this? Clearly, there's an album, whether you will admit it or not.
15: I'm ruminating. I'm growing. It's an ingestion period. I really have to go out and live life now because I've been on the road, you know, with the Lifetimes tour and then doing the Summer Festival tour, which was called Out of Office. That was a year and a half. So it was all last year and this summer. And so now I have to actually live life to go and write about life.
9: Fair point.
15: And a lot has changed in my life. A lot of good.

0: a lot of I got a lot of moving on, a lot of letting go, a lot of feelings to process. So yes, I am processing my feelings through music, but I'm not going to put a time on that, because why rush, you know, the experience? And I don't need to do that.
1: Fair point.
0: I got to make good stuff. You know why? Because nobody says, oh, that took a year to make or 3 months to make. You either like it or you don't. So I'm going to trust the process.
2: And living life is that you have to live life to have something to write about, really, just like you said. So yeah.
0: 100%.
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0: That was song number 17 this week on the iHeartRadio countdown. What up, it's JoJo on the radio. Katy Perry's here. Katy, you keep talking about this. It's coming. The Lifetimes tour, live from Paris on IMAX. One night only. Don't miss it. Wednesday, September 2nd. Tickets, katyperryconcertfilm.com. For you to, I mean, out of all the dates you did on this tour, to pick this one night in Paris, I mean, I'm sure you had plenty of nights to pick from, but why this one night? What was so magical? Give me the rundown here.
1: We did 91 shows and went to five different continents and really all, it was a proper world tour. It wasn't just selective dates. It was a proper world tour. We went many places and I reconnected with the fans. It had been 8 years. And the reason we filmed it in Paris is like, Paris is the epitome of chic, chic, chic, and cool, cool, cool. And the fans actually are super excited. It was both two sold out shows and we filmed it over two nights. And, you know, we wanted just to encapsulate this massive, larger than life tour, this tour that people were, it felt like there was a lot of people betting against me on this tour.
0: Right.
1: And I think, you know, coming out and finishing this tour and filming it for the fans shows who has the last say. And then to do it and put it out on IMAX for one night only on September 2nd, it gives it the opportunity to all those other people that couldn't make it to the shows around the U.S. or around the world. And that's what I wanted to do, is I wanted the Lifetimes tour to hit everyone that wanted to see it. So go and make it an event, dress up, bring your costume that you wanted to wear or you did wear to the show. Bring it to the movie theater. Come on. People are bringing all kinds of things to the Odyssey, like grilled cheese is really long. Mine is a little bit shorter.
0: Right. Hey, all right, do you plan to, and I love when people do this, when the movie hits on Wednesday, September 2nd, one night only, are you going to sneak into any theaters just like with the hat, you know, pulled down low and kind of just watch reactions of people? If it's like maybe just down the road from where you are?
1: It might be in a hoodie with the hood up.
0: Maybe so.
1: Fun to do that, and I think that's, you know, well, I might be anywhere. I could go anywhere.
0: You could. All right, Katy Perry is hanging out on with the countdown. Let's do it. This is song number 16.
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0: part of it. That was song number 15 this week on the iHeartRadio Countdown. What up, it's JoJo on the radio. Katy Perry is hanging out. Katy, but I have so many questions, like specific questions about, you know, your video, Watch It Burn. I just thought that video was so fascinating. But before we get into Watch It Burn, I want to talk about Band-Aids, because that video led into Watch It Burn. And I don't know what you want to say about the music. And the song is self-explanatory. You went through a lot and you poured your guts out in this song. But the video was also kind of a nod to Final Destination, that movie series, which I just love that too. What can you say? Give me some highlights from the video. Anything you want to say about the track? The floor is yours.
1: Band-Aids and Watch It Burn were songs I definitely needed to put out. They're kind of little a la carte servings. I needed to put them out in this moment. I didn't need to do a whole record about it, but I had to put that out for my own artistic process. And Band-Aids was lethargic and sad. And then Watch It Burn was kind of taking back my power a little bit. Band-Aids was, both music videos were really cool. I got to shoot them with the same director, Christian Breslauer, who does a lot of Ariana Grande stuff, which is amazing. And has done so many people, did Doja Cat, lots of videos. He's amazing. Always wanted to work with him. And I found him like in 2018 and I knew I was going to, and we did it. But what I will say is that at the end of Band-Aids, you find me sinking in kind of like quicksand. And that quicksand was actually edible oatmeal.
0: Shut up.
1: Yeah, but it was like gray. And it was warm. They warmed it up for me too. So I wanted to stay there all night.
0: I thought that was green screen. That was oatmeal.
1: Oh no. That was all legit. That was all legit. A lot of these things were legit. When I fell out of the tree, that was legit. I showed up on set and there was a fake tree with a fake branch that they had. I mean, all that was legit. The only thing that was fake, you know, in Watch It Burn, which was CGI'd, was my scorpion tail.
0: I'll get into that, the scorpion tail, in a couple minutes. Oh my God, Katy Perry is here. On with the countdown, let's do it. This is song number 14.
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0: Thank you guys for hanging out. What up? It's JoJo on the radio. This is the iHeartRadio Countdown. Katy Perry's hanging out. Katy, Watch It Burn, the video, lots to unpack. Let me just throw something at you. The meaning of the hospital scene. This seems like, of course, after the end of Band-Aids, kind of like you basically died or almost died.
1: I almost died. I didn't, though.
0: What's the backstory? What does it represent? You know, all that.
1: I am a 7x Scorpio in my chart. All my sun, my moon, blah, blah, blah. Lots of Scorpios. And as a Scorpio, like, rebirth is really, really important. It's just a constant thing that I'm going through. And at the end of, you know, my previous relationship, it felt like there was going to be a rebirth and I was going to reclaim my power. And so the hospital scene, I think, was just a continuation of Band-Aids. At the end of Band-Aids, you got to kind of watch them. It's like part one and part two. At the end of Band-Aids, you know, I survive all these horrific near death moments and I go and light a cigarette.
0: Boom.
1: Actually is an homage to the Watch It Burn song. Right. And I explode at the gas station. And then you find me the opening shot of Watch It Burn is in the hospital with the burn marks. But it's almost like I've been contaminated from being, you know, from the gas station exploding. So I've grown a tail. I've grown my scorpion tail, but my scorpion tail for Watch It Burn, you know, it can be a little aggressive and everybody has a dark side and I have a dark side. I have a good side, I have a bad side, but you have to really keep your dark side in check. And sometimes when you're in your feelings, when you're in your emotions, you want to just like whip out that tail and just let it rip. Right. And for me, it's easy for me to do that. And I have to, for Watch It Burn, I was like, I'm not going to just whip out my tail and sting everything that comes into close proximity. I'm not going to break it all. At the end of that music video, I'm kind of baptized and I put it in it. So I really kept control over my darkness.
0: And by the way, during the video, I thought it was funny when I saw the outtakes of you walking, the way you shot the scorpion tail, you walked around with like a pool noodle kind of taped to your butt, sort of, right? You know?
1: Don't tell everyone about how the magic happens.
0: Sorry, that's let me just erase all that, everything
1: that's
0: I just
1: like,
0: said.
1: That's like showing how a woman gets to work and like showing her makeup process. She's doing some of it in the car.
0: Wasn't a pool noodle. It was an actual scorpion tail.
1: Just let her arrive with her beautiful face.
0: Sorry about that. Katy Perry's hanging out. Top 13 songs coming up next. Do not move. This is the iHeartRadio Countdown.
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8: All right, guys, we're back. It's Jojo on the radio. This is the iHeartRadio Countdown. Katy Perry's hanging out. Still talking about the Watch It Burn video, which I'm obsessed with this video. The car wash scene. Did you actually go through the car wash? Was that a real car wash and you got squirted with real?
11: That was a real car wash, and I went through it top down in the Jeep. And not only did I go through it, but Christian, my director, went through it with me with like a tarp over the camera, very guerrilla style. So I went through the car wash and it was cold and the flaps, you know, they smacked me on my face.
8: Oh,
11: and
8: I
11: did it. It was very fun. Very fun. I love doing all these extra little stunts.
8: How about the baptism scene when you got dunked in the water several times? You know,
11: all of it's real. The only thing that we had to do post is the tail. So, and some of the fire, of course, because you can't blow up Pomona.
8: You mean, clearly, you can't. All right, Katy Perry is hanging out.
11: Fire as it is, Jojo.
8: I know, right? I get you. I'm with you. I agree. Katy Perry's here on with the Countdown. Let's do it. This is song number 13.
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0: That was song number 12 this week on the iHeartRadio Countdown. What up? It's JoJo on the radio. Katy Perry's here. Going to play Watch It Burn, Katy. I think I've said, I've asked every question I could probably think of about Watch It Burn. What else should I say, or what would you like to say before I hit the red blinking button and play this song?
1: What I would say is, you know, I think a lot of people are listening in the car. And as you listen to this in the car, just be careful not to, like, push down on the gas too hard, because it's one of those car songs that just gives you the energy.
0: Ooh.
1: Especially if it's the chorus. Yeah, right.
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11: All right, guys, we're back. It's JoJo on the radio. This is the iHeartRadio Countdown. Katy Perry is, of course, hanging out. Hey, Katy, how do fans typically react when they see you in the wild? I mean, you've been doing this for a minute. You're such an icon. My guess is when people see you, when they don't expect you, not at a concert or a meet and greet, but when they see you just walking around at a store, they have to be like a little bit in shock, right? Is what's the typical reaction?
12: Yeah, I was in, I was in Viore, the yoga pants store, because I do a lot of hot yoga. I'm pretty addicted to it.
11: Nice.
12: And I was in Viore just grabbing my yoga gear. And there was a family from Germany visiting in Santa Barbara, and there was a little girl. She was probably like nine years old. She could not believe it. And I was like, no makeup. It had just come from hot yoga. So, you know, I'm sweating. But I like to just disarm and be, I'm normal. I'm super duper normal when you meet me out in the wild, and just be normal back. And maybe I'll even like grab a coffee. I'm very young.
11: Did you make, I bet you made her day. Did her eyes like light up, Katy?
12: It just couldn't believe it. And her mom actually had seen me going into the store and was like, what? You know, and you don't typically clock me in my yoga pants and my hat, right? But she clocked me and I go in, and then she followed me in, and she had a little girl with her. And that's the thing. Like, let's be honest, like little girls could do no harm. I will forever say yes to little kids because they're different. And adults, sometimes I'll be like, with adults, I'll be like, not the time, not the place. Or I'm, you know, if I'm with my daughter, actually, I don't do a whole lot of Katy Perrying, right?
11: Right.
12: Because I really want to separate.

0: But if you catch me out in the wild, I'm pretty chill. I'll do a shot with you.
1: We're doing shots, Katie. 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
0: I'm not really in like the yoga stores don't really offer shots, but if we're in a place.
1: Katy Perry hanging out, on with the countdown. Let's go.
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0: All right, guys, we're back. It's JoJo on the radio. This is the iHeartRadio Countdown. Katy Perry's hanging out. Katy, once again, the Lifetimes Tour live from Paris on IMAX. One night only, Wednesday.
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1: Let's put it into perspective, JoJo. We've got about, what is it, 1,300 to 1,400 theaters all over the world that get one night only, September 2nd. So everybody's going to be feeling that Lifetimes energy, and you can't duplicate this energy because I physically can only be in one place, you know, at one time. So now when you're putting on the show, all these different places, you're going to have like people all over the world singing along.
0: Katy Perry hanging out, on with the Countdown. Let's go. This is song number 9.
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13: All right, guys, we're back. 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This is the iHeartRadio Countdown. Katie, you keep talking about this. It's coming. The Lifetimes Tour, live from Paris on IMAX. One night only. Don't miss it. Wednesday, September 2nd. Tickets, Katy Perry Concert Film.com. Clearly, you've seen the final edit. You're hands-on on everything. Is it wild to watch? Is it wild to watch it back and go, damn, that looked even better than what I thought it would? Or maybe you're like nitpicking, like, oh, I shouldn't have done that.
15: I'm a nitpicker. I'm a little bit harder on myself. I think a lot of artists have to walk away from the painting, you know, mostly than like, whoa, I'm the best. I just walk away from it and go, you know, I trust the people that I've worked with for decades to say, yeah, this is legit. And, you know, actually, the truth is I'm going to see it on September 2nd at an IMAX somewhere. I haven't been able to see it in IMAX, but my whole team saw it in IMAX and they were like, and we've been in the edit bay editing it for months and months in a, on a massive, massive, massive screen in Hollywood. And they were like, whoa, you know, we've seen this film 15 different times. This is a whole nother experience. And that's what I love about IMAX is like, it's experiential. You know, we can watch anything at home. We can stream anything anytime, anywhere, but like, let's get back to the experiences. Let's get back to people like having emotional group experiences. Like we just felt that at FIFA. And so it's exciting to feel this way again at IMAX.
13: There we go. Katy Perry hanging out. On with the countdown. Let's go. This is song number 8.
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15: All right, guys, we're back. It's JoJo on the radio. This is the iHeartRadio Countdown. Katy Perry is hanging out. Katy, one of the best. I just want to drop a couple of stats on you. I know you've sold a ton of records, but these things, I mean, this really caught my attention. One of the best-selling artists of all time, surpassed 100 million units, 6 diamond singles. I mean, what do you say to that? I mean, just what?
22: I'm just so glad I woke up today.
15: I guess so.
22: I'm super grateful. I've done a lot of work, and I've had a lot of good fortune and good karma. And I'm just grateful that I am present now and got to grow through it and live through it. Not everybody gets out alive or with, you know, just all the capabilities.
15: Sometimes it makes, yeah, it changes people.
22: It changes people. And, you know, life's peaks and valleys. Valleys are where we sow the seeds, and then peaks are where we enjoy those fruits the views. But you can't have the valley without the peak. You can't have the peak without the valley. You wouldn't know what a peak was if you didn't have a valley.
15: That's a very good point. Well, congrats on all the success, whether it be successful music or just success in life.
22: Thanks.
15: You got it together, Katie.
22: I don't know about that.
15: Yeah, you know, somewhat.
22: No.
15: I guess none of us do. Katie Perry's hanging out.
22: None of us do.
15: On with the countdown. Let's do number 5.
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11: All right, we back, you guys. What up? It's JoJo on the radio. This is the iHeartRadio Countdown. Katy Perry is here. Katy, what do you do? You mentioned sometimes you stay low-key. Do you ever wear a disguise to keep kind of private?
18: My disguise is just like not wearing flashy colors and putting on a hat.
11: That typically work?
18: Yeah, and spectacles.
11: Pull maybe the hat down super low.
18: Yeah, but like just also turning off your magnet. Like, we're all energy, and I turn it on when I need it to shine and when I want, you know, to grab the attention and use it for good, and then I turn it off.
11: I've heard people tell me that, but you are so, I hate to use the F word, so famous. Some people hate that word.
18: Yeah.
11: That I don't know if that would, does that, I can't imagine that really works.
18: I also live in the town that I was born in.
11: Well, there's that, yeah.
18: And so people are like,
11: oh, yeah, this case.
18: Yeah, local. I mean, just local. I'm a local girl and I love my town and I, you know, I ride for it. So I think they all have this kind of like little level of respect and I love them.
11: All right, Katy Perry's hanging out. On with the countdown. Let's do it. This is song number 3.
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0: That was song number two this week on iHeartRadio Countdown. What up, it's JoJo on the radio. Katy Perry, thank you. Katy, message to your fans. OGs, new fans, everybody.
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0: Oh, I love it.
1: The rats are the most mischievous ones. They're the ones that embrace their inner darkness, too. My message is go to see the Lifetimes tour live from Paris, September 2nd, Wednesday, September 2nd, all around the world in IMAX. And when you go, you'll notice that like all the fans are there. It's basically a fan meetup. It's a fan meetup and it's a sing-along. It's the most massive worldwide sing-along that ever was for one night only.
0: Love it.
1: Be a part of that energy. Tap into that energy. That's some good stuff.
0: All right, that's Katy Perry right there. On with the countdown. Here we go. This is song number one.
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1: What you need to do is be thankful for the life you got, you know what I'm saying? Stop looking at what you ain't got. Start being thankful for what you do got.

My car insurance is going up $150 to no fault of my own. They said rates are just increasing because of the world. I'm not going to have any insurance.

This is your home for the War of the Roses. The five lies to tell your mom phone scam. Shannon's Dirty on the 30, second date update, and more. Wake up to Monday's Mojo in the Morning.

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2: Yeah. It's been a ride. I guess I had to go to that place to get to this one. Now some of you might still be in that place if you're trying to get out.

Listen, I have seen some artists cancel shows for various reasons, but when Kalani came out and said after 2 days, she's been up all night, unable to swallow, and in so much pain,

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Thorough as f- don't need your jazz. Psychic can reach up jazz. Zodiac sign, it must be a Gemini moon, cause we about to go half. Mistakenly, nobody been in a bag, but how many bodies done been in her?

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Little Caesars Arena. October 1st is the show. It's the other data and message rates do apply. Good luck to you.

0: 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It's Jilly. 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
1: 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Ask for advice, get money twice. I'm from the dirty, but that Chico nice. Y'all call it a moment.

0: 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I'm Jilly. LinkedIn is supposed to be professional, right? That's like the professional social media. However, more and more people are saying they keep getting DMs on LinkedIn from people who are not wanting to hire them, but who are looking to get dates. That's where we have to draw the line. You do not slide into someone's DMs on LinkedIn. Now, as it turns out, a lot of people are actually finding more success in finding jobs on TikTok. Social media is just all sorts of backwards right now. That's why I'm excited about the idea that MySpace could be making a comeback. The ultimate social media. Glittery pink backgrounds and causing chaos by rearranging your top eight. That's what I'm here for.
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Looks like Ariana Grande's mom is A-OK with her getting back with Ricky Alvarez. All three of them hanging out together the other night in England. 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

ready for Monday morning. Monday morning with Mojo in the Morning. 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
3: I used to think about immature things. You know, like, do you love me? 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

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Zodiac sign, it must be a Gemini moon. 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

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The answer is going to see Doja Cat at LCA. 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

Ariana Grande had mentioned taking a break after she wraps up the Eternal Sunshine tour, but I wonder how long that break's going to be, because she's got a movie to promote. She's in the new Meet the Parents sequel, Fockers-in-Law, and that's coming out in November. Channel 955.

Yes, we're going to be back in the 90s next week, but it is pumpkin spice season. Have you had that first pumpkin spice latte yet? Did it just hit right? See, I'm with Lydia. I prefer the pumpkin cream cold brew for my pumpkin fix from Starbucks. But yes, tis the season. It's Channel 955, Detroit's number one hit music station.

0: Ariana Grande and Petal on Channel 955, Detroit's number one hit music station. I'm Jilly. 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She is going to be at LCA October 1st with special guest Lotto. 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A confirmation text will be sent. 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

Coming up on next week's Mojo in the Morning, the War of the Roses is busting cheaters. Second date update. We're going to find out why you're not getting a call back. We'll do the throwback throwdown, five lies to tell your mom, and of course, the dirty on the 30. 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

Tate McRae starring in the new Calvin Klein jeans campaign. The other day, my husband goes, "Hey, I like these jeans that Tate McRae's wearing." You don't like the jeans. You like the Tate McRae. Channel 955.

a headline that says Tom Brady is really into wearing leather pants now. And all I can think of is Ross on Friends, where he can't get the pants off. And now I see Tom Brady as Ross stuck in the leather pants. And that's an image I can't get out of my mind. Channel

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our Channel 955, Detroit's number one hit music station. I'm Jillie. Summer concert season may be winding down, but we've got plenty of great shows this fall in Detroit, too, like Doja Cat. Doja going to be at LCA October 1st. You want to go to the show? Text the word Doja, D-O-J-A, to 95500 right now for your chance to win tickets. A confirmation text will be sent. 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

If I never hear the words restore the Reuther again, I will die a happy woman. We are wrapping up construction, kind of, finally. I mean, big milestone Monday. The westbound 696 ramps to both North and South 75 are going to be open. Whoa, Channel 955.

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0: Channel 955, I'm Jilly. According to LendingTree, 30% of Americans admit they've shoplifted at some point in their life. People aren't stealing, like, expensive designer handbags or watches. The most commonly shoplifted items are just everyday essentials and food. I couldn't do it. See, I feel bad when I accidentally skip scanning something at the self-checkout. And it's happened to me before. Like, oh my God, should I go back in? 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Like, don't arrest my mom. 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Like, I was an accomplice.
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You like it? I'm a two-time joint, new I win. 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All my ops waiting for me to be you, I bet. Said I got drive, I don't need a car. Money really all that we fiending for. I'm doing things they ain't seen before. 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I'm a demon lord. Fall off what I ain't seen him for. I'm doing things that excite the source. Fame ain't something that I need no.

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1: So this woman just called me. She said she's been in a relationship for a couple of months, and anytime she has to, like, go to the bathroom, that's going to take more than 2 minutes. You know what I'm saying? She'll drive to the gas station and say she needs to pick up, like, a Diet Coke or something and then do it there. And I'm like, dude, there's got to be a better way.
2: You know, though, my brother-in-law used to do that.
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This is your home for the War of the Roses, the five lies to tell your mom phone scam, Shannon's Dirty on the 30, second date update, and more. Wake up to Monday's Mo

Well, let's just try to get you to Doja Cat right now. We got Doja tickets. Going to be at Little Caesars Arena in October. What the Virgo's at? Text the word Doja. That's Doja to 955-00 for the chance to win.

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2: I used to think about immature things. 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

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Zodiac sign, it must be a Gemini moon, cause we about to go half. 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

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I don't blame her. Channel 955.

And it's all right. Like, you're a loser, and that's fine. But you don't have to be. 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Let's transition you from a loser to a winner when you win tickets to Doja Cat on Channel 955. In two songs, we got you. So I need you to lock in. Hold up. All right.

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1: I'm a little annoyed. 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
1: So smack him through your phone with me. 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

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Ariana Grande said she was going to take some time off to address her weight issues, but then she's like still selling out arenas. And I'm like, dude, honestly, I get it. I would choose the bag as well with Channel 955. 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
2: Hey, everybody. Welcome to the show. Coming up this hour, we're remembering two entertainment icons we lost, unfortunately, this week. Kylie Jenner shutting down more rumors. Harry Styles taking over Madison Square Garden. What's he up to? Plus, DJ Extreme in the mix and your chance to get ready for the iHeartRadio Fiesta Latina going down this October in Miami. 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
2: Ooh, it's a vibe now. Yes, sir. I got some Shakira Wyclef on the way, Sabrina Carpenter. 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That's SOYELDJ. It's Tame Impala, Dracula.